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Oh my God, I'm on the chase. Chevy is getting kinda heavy. Relevant, selling it, dipping away. Time keeps slipping away.

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I said, you look so fine that I really want to make you mine. 4, 5, 6, come on and get your kicks. Now you don't need

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1: Hey boy, I heard you talking that. Have you missed me?
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